Run your fingers through my hair. Touch me. Let's go straight to number one.

think everything has a point. Here, George, look at the desert out there, huh? George, look at the desert, George. Look at it. Does the desert have a point? No. You see, the desert has been there for millions of years. It ain't going nowhere. My points are meaningless, George.

0: На радио Чиппельдук звезды мирового кино разговаривают своими голосами.
1: Квентин Тарантино на радио Чиппельдук.
2: Is it difficult to make cinematic space of coffin?
3: Oh, that's a good question. Yeah, actually, to figure out exactly how to do that was it wasn't tough, but it required a little bit of thought. All right, that was what I held on to. I wanted just each nail in the coffin knocking out a little bit more light and a little bit more light and a little bit more light until there was just a little thin like thing of light, which is like the last of light and life left, and then boom, a nail takes it out, and then it's gone. And then it's just actually making making a radio play out of it and making it work and not being confused while you're in the dark and hopefully making everybody claustrophobic. I'm not really claustrophobic. I mean, I wouldn't want to be buried alive, but I'm not really claustrophobic. So it was actually a lot of fun for me. It'd be like, as I'm sitting there in a theater watching everybody freak out. And yeah, that's like fun. I like screwing with an audience.
1: Квентин Тарантино на радио Чиппельдук.

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1: Радио Чипльдук. 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
1: Харрисон Форд на радио Чиппельдук.
2: We often see you in parts where you play very brave men. How brave is Harrison Ford?
3: I'm not brave at all. I mean, I don't find myself in situations where I have to be brave, except in the movies, you know. But I think it's, you know, that's a... It's not so much... I mean, certainly in the action films, there's a kind of physical courage about the characters. But I'm much more interested in their fear than their courage. I like to include their fear as well as and their doubt about their abilities. I think that makes it more interesting for me, at least, and I hope for the audience.
2: So what lies beneath is a very scary movie. Do you remember the first scary movie you saw?
3: I do. It was Bambi.
1: Харрисон Форд на радио Чиппельдук.

0: spelled like sheep, sheep, sheep, twine, heel, duke, chicken, duke, sheep, a daddy, daddy, duke, sheep, sheep, sheep, sheep, sheep,
1: Радио Чипльдук. Ухо. 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Нонсенс.

things, and there are favorite things. Sometimes the foolish things are very favorite, and sometimes the favorite things are very foolish. So these are some foolish and favorite things.

This group of records has been developed to help one train himself to distinguish different types of sounds, concentrate on the feature being demonstrated, and for the moment, ignore other abnormalities.

0: Радио Чипальдук.
1: Хорошо.
2: Stained by different methods.
3: Einstein brain, right?
2: Yeah, that's right. That's Einstein's brain. Awesome. 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

0: Чипльдук. Радио Unlimited с неограниченной безответственностью.
1: Your day breaks, your mind aches, you find that all the words of kind of linger on, and she no longer needs you. She wakes up, she makes up.

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0: Let's go out driving.
1: I'll wait until you've passed your test.
0: 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Throw away those learner plates.
1: You've got the hang of steering. 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

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You don't have to break your neck. Another dead boy racer, cut out from the

0: driving.
1: The art of driving.
0: It's called the art of driving.
1: It's called the art of driving.

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A poor man's made out of muscle and blood. A muscle and blood and a skin and bones. You've got a mind that's weak and a back that's strong. You load a 16.